0: Speaking live across Newcastle and the Hunter.
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2: 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Yeah. This all God, this ain't no love.

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Rima 99.7.

about we end this half an hour with a bang, right? Let's go to Brandon Lake. That's who I praise, as in not Brandon Lake. I just wanted to clarify that. That's who I praise, which is God. Bye, Brandon Lake.

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3: In this bulletin, another surge for One Nation in the polls and home prices flatline. With more, I'm Naomi Millen. One Nation has surged in popularity in the wake of the federal budget, with a new poll revealing it's now the most popular party among surveyed voters. Sarah Wiedersane reports.
4: One Nation's primary support has eclipsed Labor's. A Redbridge poll in the Australian Financial Review shows core support for Pauline Hanson's party is now at 31%. Primary support for the Albanese government has dropped to 28%. The coalition is down to 20%. The poll also found 63% believe the country is heading in the wrong direction, helping to